loud. I said too much last night. Yeah. I'm a little self-conscious, 'cause I try to be a version of me I don't like.

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Oh my, my, oh my, my love. 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

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Oh my, my love. 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

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And just when she thought she's

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The same with her, she soon got lost. When love is the price, freedom is the cost.

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Oh my, my, oh my, my love, I take one look at you.

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